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99.9 The Hawk in the 80s at 8. Listen closely to this song after it gets to about a minute in. Eddie Money slipped a little something in there with the lyrics, and it got past the producer, which made him furious, but we still got a good hit from him. This one from 82, it's Shaken on the

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In excess with their first top 10 hit here in the States in 1985, What You Need. 99.9 The Honk in the 80s at 8. And Joan Jett.

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0: 99.9 The Hawk. Party in the Patio continues again this week with Mitch. He's going to be out at the View at Morgan Hill over there in Easton from 6 until 8:30 on Thursday. He's there every Thursday all summer long. And if you haven't been out there yet, it's so much fun. And, you know, it looks like the weather's looking all right for this Thursday. So coming out and see Mitch and hang out and look at the gorgeous view they got there at the View at Morgan Hill, hence the name. It's over at 100 Clubhouse Drive in Easton. And it's this Thursday and every Thursday this summer, 6 until 8:30 with Mitch and 99.9 The Hawk.
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99.9 The Honk and your 9 o'clock 96. This one was written by Doug Hopkins of Gin Blossoms, founding guitarist of the band, but he didn't get to see it be a hit as it was just taken off. He passed away in 1993. 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

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There's not too many songs that are co-written by Sting and his longtime guitarist, Dominic Miller. This was one of them, though. Dominic brought Sting this guitar riff, and then Sting wrote the rest of the song all around that.

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0: fix. One thing leads to another. 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Christopher Cross is also on the bill for that show. TD Pavilion at the Highmark Man in Philly coming up on July 26th. 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So if you want to go for free, listen again tomorrow. Jenna or Mitch, sometime between 10 and about 5 p.m., where they'll have those keywords for you on 99.9 The Hawk for your chance to score free tickets.
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George Harrison played the acoustic guitar and did some backing vocals on this track for Tom Petty. It's I Won't Back Down on 99.9 The Hawk.

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99.9 The Hawk. Some showers and thunder boomers around tonight. We'll be in the mid-60s, getting close to 80 tomorrow. More showers and thunderstorms early in the morning, hopefully clearing out by the afternoon. Maybe we'll even see sunshine by tomorrow evening.

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The National Weather Service in Mount Holly has issued a flash flood warning for central Northampton County in eastern Pennsylvania until 3:30 a.m. At 11:21 p.m., Doppler radar indicated heavy rain across the warned area. Between 1 and 2 inches of rain have fallen. Additional rainfall amounts of 1 to 2 inches are possible in the warned area. Flash flooding is ongoing or expected to begin shortly. Hazard: flash flooding caused by heavy rain. Source: radar. Impact: flooding of small creeks and streams, urban areas, highways, streets, and underpasses, as well as other drainage and low-lying areas. Some locations that may experience flash flooding include Easton, Bethlehem, Forks, Wilson, Nazareth, Penn Argyll, Wind Gap, Bath, Belfast, West Easton, Tatamy, and Steuben. This includes Interstate 78 in Pennsylvania between mile markers 70 and 76. Turn around, don't drown when encountering flooded roads. Most flood deaths occur in vehicles. Be especially cautious at night when it is harder to recognize the dangers of flooding. Flooding is occurring or is imminent. It is important to know where you are relative to streams, rivers, or creeks, which can become killers in heavy rains. Campers and hikers should avoid streams or creeks. Please report observed flooding to local emergency services or law enforcement and request they pass this information to the National Weather Service when you can do so safely.

0: Def Leppard Fooling on 99.9 The Hawk, streaming everywhere you're at with the 99.9 The Hawk app. Toto and the Romantics are going to be teaming up, and they're stopping in Philly at the TD Pavilion at the Highmark Man on July 26th. Christopher Cross also on that bill, so an awesome triple bill for you to possibly be down there for in a little over a month. So if you want to win free tickets, he's going to be here between about 10 and 5 or so with Jenna or Mitch. One of them will have the keyword for you each day this week here on 99.9 The Hawk. 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

99.9 The Hawk. Mid-60s overnight tonight. Showers and thunderstorms still around. Tomorrow, we're going to be in the upper 70s to around 80. Maybe some sunshine by the afternoon. A little rain in the morning. But that'll get out of here pretty quickly. At least the way it looks right now.

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10: 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Doctor's orders. Taco Tuesday at 5:31. Going to be a fun show today. Showers lingering into the afternoon and becoming partly sunny and drier and breezy. High of 77 degrees. Rod Stewart is back on tour after playing hooky to attend the World Cup matches, and karma is hitting him. It's Amazon Prime Day. Already, so say an extra prayer for Rick at home with Nurse Patty on her laptop. A man survived a tornado and filmed it. I have the audio. It's absolutely insane. American fast food is uniting the globe during the World Cup. More adults are living with their parents than ever before. And yesterday was National Kissing Day. It's time to kiss and tell. I want to hear about your first kiss. Call me anytime with that. You can win gift cards to the 1812 Piano Lounge, zoo stock passes for the Lehigh Valley Zoo, and tickets to see Billy Idol. Contest Roulette kicks things off next with two prizes. Sit tight.
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0: Tacos on 99.9 The Hawk. It's a Taco Tuesday at 5:44, and we got a, well, it's going to be a little wet in the morning, showers lingering into the afternoon, then partly sunny and drier with a high of 77 degrees. Coming up on the show, Rod Stewart. You know, I was telling you last week, he's been playing hooky on his audiences, canceling all these shows, and it was found out he's been at the World Cup. He's not sick. He's at the World Cup. Well, karma is hitting him. I'll tell you about it coming up at 6. Right now, it's time for a little roulette.
1: It's time for a contest roulette. We spin the wheel. You play the game. It lands on for the win. 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
13: It's time for a contest roulette. We spin the wheel. You play the game. It lands on for the win. Let's spin.
0: All righty, here we go. Once again, we landed on beer or bunk today. You trying to play?
14: Yes, I do.
0: Who's this?
14: Linda.
0: Linda. All right. Wait, didn't you play beer or bunk last week?
14: A couple weeks ago.
0: Okay, so you're a veteran.
14: I'm not good at beer, so.
0: I remember you guessed your way through it last time. Let's see if you can do it again. Are you ready?
14: Okay. Yes, I am.
0: Okay, 3 out of 5 for the win. First one, intergalactic dad pants. Beer or bunk?
14: Bunk.
0: That's actually a real beer. Uh-oh.
14: Oh, it is a real beer. Okay.
0: Next one, garage beer.
14: Yes.
0: It is a beer. Good job. Thanks to the Kelseys. Okay. Next one, old blue hair barley wine.
14: Yes.
0: Yes, it is a real beer. All right. This one's for the win. Lehigh River Lager.
14: No.
0: All right. You got it. Nice job, Linda.
14: I did get it. Wow.
0: Look at you. Two cheers for that, for both your victories.
14: Thank you. Hang on.
0: I can. I got a show to do. You got the lottery tickets and the Blackstone Cherry tickets as well. Nice job.
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and the Hawk with Queen on a Taco Tuesday 601. Going to be a wet one early and then a dry one later. Partly sunny this afternoon and breezy with a high of 77 degrees. So I told you guys about Rod Stewart last week, the best 2 weeks, actually. He's been skipping out on his shows, making his fans mad. And it turned out, thanks to the TV coverage in the luxury suite, that he was playing hooky, going to World Cup games. Everybody knows Rod's a huge soccer fan. He used to kick balls out into the audience during his shows until I think a lawsuit put that to an end. But big Scotland fan, obviously. And he got caught, but he's back on the road now. You know, he's making amends with his fans. And the show must

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2: This afternoon, police are warning about road closures during the president's visit. There will be intermittent closures from noon to 5 p.m. The impacted roads include Route 222, both north and south in Berks and Lehigh counties, and Route 100 in both directions in Lehigh County. Because of these impacts, secondary roads in our region could be busier than usual, so you'll want to plan ahead. In sports, the Phillies fell to the Washington Nationals by a score of 4-1. And in World Cup action, Argentina, France, Norway, and Algeria, the winners yesterday. 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
11: 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No problems on 22 or 78. 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I'm Christy O'Brien.
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2: Good morning, gang. It's Dave in here with you on the Rave 608. Don't forget to grab those taco kits on the way home from work today. It's Tuesday. Going to be wet early, dry and breezy later with a high of 77 degrees. And coming up, we got a lot of fun stuff in the Weirdness Files. We'll break down Nurse Patty's Amazon Prime Day habits, hear a man survive a tornado, and find out the one surprising thing uniting the world in these troubling times. 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
9: They're like the Bethlehem Steel in its heyday, except not nearly as hot and productive.
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0: 99.9 The Hawk. It is the morning rave. Dave in here with you on a Taco Tuesday. We got showers lingering into the afternoon, then partly sunny and drier with a high of 77 degrees. So it's Amazon Prime Day. Not sure if you guys were aware of this. This snuck up on me big time. But I can only imagine the hell that Rick is in for today. You know, Nurse Patty, her shopping addiction, he's always talking about the multitudes of Amazon boxes constantly on the front porch. So we got to say an extra prayer for Rick today. He's going to have a tough go on this Amazon Prime Day. But I rounded up 7 tips for shopping Amazon Prime Day. It's not just Patty who's going to be doing it. We're all going to be doing it probably, or at least, you know, taking a peek and seeing what's out there. So if you want to shop like a pro for Amazon Prime Day, I found this list from CNBC of the 7 tips to stick to make sure that you have a good shopping day. So here we go. Number one, I'm going to analyze Patty with these tips. Number one is set a spending budget. You think Patty does that? I think the only budget Patty knows of is the rental car place. So we're going to give her a for that one. Down one already. Number two, make a list of what you want to buy. Okay, I can tell you from experience that Patty has no lists. She only has impulses, so sorry. Down two, compare sale prices outside of Amazon. That is definitely something she does not do. Rick might do it, but Patty definitely doesn't. Number four, don't hesitate on a good lightning deal. Oh, okay, she got this one. Trust me. She is grease lightning when it comes to buying a good lightning deal. Okay, finally, she's in the clear on that one. Number five, do your own research. Now, that's Rick's department. Rick's the R&D guy, research and development. Hey, Rick and Dave, look at that. All right, I'll give her a pass on that one. Number six, follow a trusted source on social media. She definitely does this, and by trusted source on social media, I mean seeing a photo of her grandkids and saying, oh, he would like this. So, sorry, you're out on that one. Number seven, shop safely online. Well, it's Amazon. It's not Temu. So I guess that sort of stands to reason. So what was that, like 3 out of 4? So good luck today to Rick. He's going to be throwing a fit. Someone who's not throwing a fit is this guy out in Illinois. Did you see this video of the dude who survived a tornado? It's insane. If you haven't checked it out, give it a look today. I got the audio right here. He made it through a tornado that went directly over his home. He posted this crazy before and after video. If you haven't seen it, I'll play it. He edits to the aftermath at the end of this here. The entire house at the end of this video is just rubble. Somehow he made it through. I have no idea. That's not even the craziest part, though. It's his preposterously calm demeanor while the tornado consumes his house. Listen to this.
1: Bro, there's a tornado outside right now.
0: Man.
1: Am I good? Jesus.
0: You sound good.
1: Oh my gosh. What in the world just happened? I mean, I feel all right. I got scraped up. That was insane. The whole house that I'm living in is tore up. Oh, my car's tore up.
0: Yeah, I think you're tore up, bro. I think you are by far the most tore up of anyway. You sound like Rick calling me on a Saturday night after downing a THC beverage. Moving on to some people who are freaking out these days. That would be international soccer fans. Have you seen all these videos coming out? I mean, the biggest cultural event to take place during the World Cup, I don't even think is the matches. It's the foreign tourists going absolutely nuts for American fast food, which is wonderful. You know, in these difficult times, who knew? We didn't need governments, politicians, or diplomacy to unite the entire world. We just needed super fattening American fast food.
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0: the TD Pavilion at the Highmark Man in Philly, July 26th. 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
15: Taco Tuesday at 6:26. It's the morning rave. Showers lingering into the afternoon, then partly sunny and drier. A little breezy and a high of 77 degrees. Coming up, I got our newsman Bob on deck. He's got what's trending like Amazon Prime Day. Rosie O'Donnell, hosting late night TV, and one in three adults are living with their parents. I'll break it all down coming up next.
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0: stepping into Taco Tuesday with the Wolf right there. Magic Carpet Ride on 99.9 The Hawk. It's the morning rave at 6:32. Going to be wet this morning, dry and breezy this afternoon with a high of 77 degrees. Stick around for the morning mind bender coming up. I got $50 that could be yours to 1812 Piano Lounge in the West End Theater District of A-Town. The Mindy coming up, but Bob's here. We're breaking it down with everything that's not headline news. Go!
1: This is not headline news. Amazon Prime Day starts today. Not to be outdone, on Etsy you can buy a candle made from human toenails for $5. Rosie O'Donnell will guest host Jimmy Kimmel Live this summer. It should deliver huge ratings for Jimmy. Fallon. One in three adults under 35 lived with a parent in 2025. The two main reasons were rising housing costs and working in radio. And experts say being out of shape is more likely to kill you than smoking. As for doing both, that's the experiment West Virginia is running. This is not headline news.
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4: 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Alex Goen patented hypnosis. In fact, a JAMA study says adding behavior therapy to GLP-1s produced three times the results. Hypnosis is behavior therapy, concentrated. And Alex Goen hypnosis is the only U.S. patented hypnosis proven useful by the U.S. Patent Office. 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
0: 6:37, Taco Tuesday, back in action on the rave. Showers lingering into the afternoon, partly sunny and breezy then, and a high of 77 degrees. Got a great prize for the Mindbender this week, $50 to 1812 Piano Lounge. 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
2: 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Today's question goes like this. Almost half of adults had one of these as a kid, and 20% say they still have it to this day. What is it? Almost half of adults had one of these as a kid, and 20% say they still have it. What is it? 610-904-9999. Good luck.
0: The Hawk Morning Rave with Rick and Dave. 99.9 The Hawk. The years have come and gone, but the great music that never left. It powered the road trips and the moments that stuck with you. It's the soundtrack of the Lehigh Valley.
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6: 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How do you create comfort space for those conversations?
7: Well, everybody has a different experience. Not everybody has that education as far as what to do when it comes to retirement planning, and we understand that. Not everybody was taught that. Most people weren't. In high school and college, they don't really teach you what to do to set yourself up for your retirement years. Even though it's really important to do, there's no real class on it. So we come in with the expectation that you don't have that experience. If you show that you do, great, we're going to be able to talk and get all excited about it. But if not, we're still excited about having that conversation. We want to talk about what your goals are when it comes to retirement, what you want to accomplish throughout your retirement. Our job is to educate you. 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We just talk about your goals. What do you want to accomplish? What does that realistic day-to-day look like once you decide to retire? And we create a plan to help you achieve those goals, protect your assets, and replace your income during your retirement years. 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
10: Thanks for looking good this morning. No problems on 22 or 78. No unusual delays on 33 or 80. Turnpike running accident free. If you see a traffic problem, call our toll-free tip line, 855-ROAD-TIP. 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
2: Alrighty, here we go. Today's question is, almost half of adults had one of these as a kid, and 20% say they still have it. What do you think it is?
11: How about a slinky?
2: Not a slinky. Good try. Hey, The Hawk, what do you think it is?
12: Is it a favorite stuffed animal?
2: Not a stuffy. Good try. Hey, The Hawk, what do you think?
13: Is it a baseball glove?
2: Ooh, great guess. Not it, though. Good try. Hey, The Hawk, what do you think?
14: I think it's a security blanket.
2: No, not a blanket. Good try.
15: Cabbage Patch Kid.
2: Not a Cabbage Patch. Good try. Hey, The Hawk, what do you think?
16: Is it a nickname?
2: Yes, there we go. It's not tangible. It's a nickname.
16: Yes.
2: Do you have one?
16: No, I do not.
2: What do you think mine was growing up?
16: Oh, boy, I don't know.
2: Going off my last name, Gibson.
16: Gibbles?
2: Oh, man, that slayed me. Gibbles, I love that. No, it was, you're close. It was Gibby. Who's this?
16: Gibby, okay, that makes sense.
2: What's your name?
16: It's Charlotte. How are you?
2: I'm great. You gave me a hearty laugh this morning, so I thank you for that.
16: Great.
2: You got that $50 gift certificate to Piano 1812 Piano Lounge.
16: Sounds good. Not far from me.
0: It's the number one show

0: Oh, yeah. All the way down. Hey, Van Halen on 99.9 The Hawk. It is 6:59 on the morning rave. Showers lingering into the afternoon today, then partly sunny, dry, and breezy. The high of 77 degrees. So obviously the World Cup getting a lot of attention right now. I found a Scottish fan who's here, who's been overhearing American men kicking game to the ladies. And he has a few thoughts on that. Obviously he's here for the Scottish team, and he's been out and about hitting restaurants and bars, and he's noticed the thing about American men trying to pick up women by saying a certain phrase. Here he is.
1: American girls, I get it. I heard an American guy hitting on a girl.
2: I love your energy.
1: You know that you could have a wee bit more game. I honestly feel sorry for the American girls. Like, just say hello. You're better off just saying hello than be like,
2: I like your energy.
0: And there you go. So another guy that I found online, sounds like he is an American guy struggling to pick up the ladies. It's a TikToker who was recently asked by a date why he still lives with his parents. And a new survey just came out today saying 1 in 3 adults is living with their parents more than ever before. So this is one of them. I'm just going to let him say his piece. Take it away.
3: Had a girl ask me why I still live at home.
4: So I can afford you. Like, come on. In this economy? It's like, oh, where do you want to go to eat? Oh, I like sushi. Oh, me too. But I can't afford it for both of us and rent. It's too expensive.
0: Man, I feel bad. I hear you, buddy. My heart goes out to Generation Z. It can't be easy. My sons are going to be in that boat before I know it. But, you know, I wonder if this guy is the same one that Scottish dude overheard with the, I love your energy. Like, you can imagine he just found a girl that's fine with just, like, fast food. Yeah, that's my kind of energy. Well, good luck wherever you are. Not going to take a lot of energy to enter our national contest to go see Chicago and Styx in Phoenix. All you got to do is text the national keyword Saturday to 95819. That's right. Text Saturday, S-A-T-U-R-D-A-Y. 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And you're going to be qualified to see Chicago and Styx, a flyaway to Arizona from 99.9 The Hawk. 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
0: Here's three things you need to know from 69 News at WFMZ.com. President Donald Trump is set to visit the Lehigh Valley today, making a stop at Mack Trucks in Lower Macungie Township. This marks his first visit to the area since December and the first presidential stop at Mack Trucks since 2021. Political analysts say his remarks could focus on the upcoming midterm elections, including the closely watched race in Pennsylvania's 7th District. The president is scheduled to speak at 2 this afternoon. For full team coverage, you can watch his remarks live on WFMZ as well as streaming on WFMZ.com and the WFMZ Plus app. Drivers in both Berks and Lehigh counties should be on alert this afternoon. Police are warning about road closures during the president's visit. There will be intermittent closures from noon to 5 p.m. The impacted roads include Route 222, both north and south in Berks and Lehigh counties, and Route 100 in both directions in Lehigh County. Because of these impacts, secondary roads in our region could be busier than usual, so you'll want to plan ahead. In sports, the Phillies fell to the Washington Nationals by a score of 4-1. And in World Cup action, Argentina, France, Norway, and Algeria, the winners yesterday. And those are three things you need to know from 69 News and WFMZ.com on 99.9 The Hawk, also streaming free on the 99.9 The Hawk app.
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6: Things are looking good this morning. No problems on 22 or 78. No unusual delays on 222 or 100. 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I'm Christy O'Brien.
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8: It's Morning Rave 7:07. Hope you're off to a fantastic start. Going to be a little wet on the way into work. Should be much nicer on the way home today. Partly sunny and dry this afternoon. High of 77. Coming up, I got that mystery sound. We're back to What the Hawk Is At. And a pair of tickets to Lehigh Valley Zoo's Zoo Stock can be yours. Live music, adult beverages, and of course, their animals. Stick around. I'll hit you with it. Coming up next.
5: 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So here's Rick and Dave, the Morning Rave.
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0: 99.9 The Hawk with Robert Palmer right there. Speaking of love, we're going to be talking about kissing coming up shortly. As for the weather today, showers lingering into the afternoon, partly sunny and drier later with a high of 77 degrees. So yeah, coming up on the show, yesterday was National Kissing Day, but I didn't get the memo in time. So I thought it'd be fun to fess up about puckering up this morning. When was your first kiss? What were the circumstances? Who was it with? Love to hear your stories. But first, we got to figure out a sound.
1: It's time for What the Hawk Is That?
2: Oh my God, what is that?
1: Rick and Dave will play a sound effect.
2: What is that?
1: Figure it out, and you win. Here's today's clip.
0: All right, there you have it. I think this one might be a stumper. We'll find out. If you can figure it out, I got a pair of tickets for you to Lehigh Valley Zoo's Zoo Stock, which is happening June 27th. 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If you went in on this, 610-904-9999 is the number. Here's the sound again. Good luck.
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16: It's a morning rave at 7:24. Coming up on the show, we're going to kiss and tell. Yesterday was National Kissing Day, so I thought it'd be fun to share about our first time being kissed today. You can call me at any time. Once this contest rolls up, which we're going to do right now, let's figure it out.
17: What the?
18: It's time for What the Hawk Is That?
17: Oh my God, what is that?
18: Rick and Dave will play a sound effect.
17: What is that?
18: Figure it out, and you win. Here's today's clip.
16: All right, there you have today's sound. Can you figure it out? What the Hawk Is That?
19: Morning, Dave. Is it an ice cube tray?
16: Not ice cubes. Close, but not it. Hey, the Hawk, what do you think?
12: Is it Velcro?
16: Not Velcro. Good try. Hey, the Hawk, what do you think it is?
19: Hey, is it a cat scratcher?
16: Nope. Nice try. Hey, the Hawk, what do you think?
20: It's an empty water bottle.
16: Not a water bottle. Oh, I can hear that. That's not it, though. Hey, the Hawk, what do you think?
20: A Rubik's Cube.
16: Yeah, there it is. Not an ice cube. A Rubik's Cube. Who's this?
20: It's Steve.
16: Steve, you got those zoo stock passes.
20: Awesome. Thank you much.
16: You got it.
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0: No heartbreak here in a second. It's Def Leppard on 99.9 The Hawk. Taco Tuesday at 7:34 on the rave. Showers this morning, then partly sunny and drier later with a high of 77 degrees. So yesterday was National Kissing Day. I didn't get the memo in time, unfortunately. But we're just going to backtrack a little because I thought it'd be fun to fess up about puckering up today and share when we experienced our first kiss. Where was it? Who was it with? Was there any fallout from it? I'd love to get your stories. I know for me, the first time I remember even thinking about like kissing was in probably like first or second grade, which is interesting because that's right between where both my boys are now. Girls still have cooties for them, thankfully, but you know, they have like class crushes and everything. There's no smooching going on. For me, there was, though. I went to Lehigh Parkway Elementary School on the south side of Allentown, and I remember I had this notebook. Like the big ring notebooks. And I remember I had like tallies in first and second grade. I had one side that had hugs and I had another side on the back cardboard that said kisses. And I would literally like put hash marks whenever I get a hug from a girl, whenever I get a kiss from a girl, a hash mark would go down there. And by the end of the school year, I remember I had probably like 30 something of each, hugs and kisses. And, you know, it was just like a little peck on the cheek, a little smooch here or there, nothing serious, of course, but it was just funny that I was tallying them, you know, like a scorekeeper. And if Wendy Romelli's out there listening, I know you congratulated me when I got the gig at the Hawk, so you might be listening. You definitely hooked me up with the most assists back in the day. So a lot of those hash marks were because of you. Anyway, if we're talking like real deal kissing, like making out, that took a little while for me. I think it was seventh grade. It might have been summer. Either going into seventh grade or going into eighth. And a bunch of me and my friends on the east side of Allentown were hanging out. A bunch of girls from school in the neighborhood were there. I don't know if we were playing spin the bottle or what, but it got to a point where my friend busted out a pair of handcuffs, of all things. And we're sitting around and I got handcuffed to this girl. And he had the key in his hand and he's like trolling us with it. Like, you guys got to make out. You got to make out or I'm going to flush this key. And I was like, oh, God, really? Is this really how the first one's going to go down? He goes over to the bathroom. He's like, you better do it. You better do it. I'm like, all right. I look at her and she looks at me. And she's like, all right, let's do it. And we start making out. And it was one of the most heinous, disgusting things I've ever experienced. I had no idea what I was doing. She might not have either. It was so heinous. It was just disgusting. I hated it. And he peeks his head out of the bathroom door with the key still dangling. He's watching. He's like, oh, my God, you're doing it. You're doing it. And he went in and then he did a fake flush. And made us have a heart attack each, thinking that he actually flushed it despite us doing it. Thankfully, he didn't. We got unlocked. And it might have taken another year for me to actually want to make out with a girl again. Not my favorite. So what was it for you? For me, it was definitely unique circumstances. Maybe you had handcuffs involved, too. I don't know. Kiss and tell. I'd love to hear your story. Your first time having a real deal kiss. Who was it? Where were you? And all the gritty, disgusting, possibly, details. Like me, give me a call, 610-904-9999.
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10: Bethlehem, 191 southbound, closed between Broadhead Road and 22 due to an accident. No problems on 22 or 78. We're looking good on 309 and 222. If you see a traffic problem, call our toll-free tip line, 855-ROAD-TIP. I'm Christy O'Brien.
0: 740 on the morning rave. Yesterday was National Kissing Day, so today we are kissing and telling about the first time that we shared one with somebody. Give me a call, 610-904-9999 is the number. So first kiss, what's your story?
11: Oh, it was elementary school, third grade, in the morning, just getting there, going in the coat room to put my coat.
0: Uh-huh.
11: Lucinda Walk grabbed me and gave me a big smooch.
0: No, was this a surprise to you, or did you guys have a little mutual crush?
11: Yeah, she like head knocked me and just kissed me.
0: Wow. So what was your reaction in the coat room?
11: I was kind of like, wow, you know?
0: Better take this coat off. It's getting a little hot in here.
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0: smell smoke. Talking Heads on 99.9 The Hawk. It is a Taco Tuesday, 7:50 on the rave. We've been talking about kissing today, seeing as yesterday was National Kissing Day. We are kissing and telling about the first time today. I mentioned my story earlier about first and second grade. I had my notebook tally on the back on that brown cardboard. I had hugs on one side and kisses on the other. By the end of the school year, I probably had about 30 tallied up from each. But the first makeout sesh for me was seventh grade, handcuffed of all things on the east side of Allentown with my buddy threatening to flush the key down the toilet unless we wrapped tongues. And that we did. It was not the most hot makeout session of my life, I can tell you that. So I want to get your stories about your first kiss today. Give me a call, 610-904-9999 is the number. Let's hit the phone. So first kiss, what's your story?
1: First or second grade, a little girl named Barbara.
0: Barbara in second grade. Wow. Yeah. So what were the circumstances?
1: Well, we were playing around, chasing each other around, you know, the little boy, little girl stuff. And we ended up climbing up in a maple tree in the bottom of Warwick Elementary School and gave me a big smooch.
0: Wow, in a tree?
1: Yeah.
0: Did you let out a Tarzan yell after that? Hey, the Hawk, so what was your first kiss?
2: My first real kiss was during the Super Bowl, actually. I was at a Super Bowl party in someone's basement. And the worst part is that we got to the halftime show and everybody decided to go outside. And, of course, I followed because the girl that I was getting up on went outside also. Uh-huh. And I missed the Janet Jackson, Justin Timberlake
0: Nipplegate
2: incident. Yep,
0: wow.
2: I missed it because we all decided to go outside. I was like, I read about it the next day, and I was like, I just missed one of the most iconic things in television history because of this.
0: You're like, I only got a kiss. I could have gotten boob if I was in the basement.
2: Exactly.
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16: Bethlehem, 191 closed southbound between Broadhead Road and 22 due to an accident. 22 eastbound, stop and go between 378 and 512. No problems on 78 or the turnpike. If you see a traffic problem, call our toll-free tip line, 855-ROAD-TIP. I'm Christy O'Brien.
0: Morning, Rave. We've been talking about our first kiss today thanks to National Kissing Day, which was yesterday. So we are fessing up about puckering up this morning. Tell me about your first kiss. Hello.
17: It was at the Churchill Cinema in Hazleton in 1994 with the movie Major Pain starring Damon Williams.
0: Major Pain. Oh, my God. I forgot about that flick.
17: Yep. And that was I won't mention her name, but I happened to be in her wedding party years later who married my cousin.
0: Whoa.
17: And it was memorable. And we're still good friends now and everything was nice. And the movie theater is now a Chinese buffet also.
0: Oh my God, you got a lot going on with this story here. So tell me about the first kiss though. It was during Major Pain. I'm assuming it wasn't during a drill instructor screaming his head off. That's not the most romantic atmosphere.
17: Well, in the atmosphere that I grew up in, that's what turned me on. So that's exactly when it happened.
0: Hey, the Hawks, so when was your first kiss? Tell me about it.
18: Oh, well, you Ellingtonians make me feel like a late bloomer.
0: Okay.
18: I was from New Jersey. I was 16.
0: All right.
18: And it was in the parking lot of the AMP.
0: What was the AMP? That sounds familiar.
18: Oh, that used to be a food chain, Atlantic and Pacific food store.
0: Okay. Oh, it was a grocery store. Oh, wow. And, so who was it with?
18: Well, this fella from down near the shore in New Jersey.
0: Mm-hmm.
18: He came to my rescue. He saw me walk out of the store, and I spilled my bag of oranges, and then he was like a year older, 17, and we went into his van.
0: Wow, and he just put the moves on you? Was he like, you know, you owe me a tip after that?
18: Guess what moves? I lost my virginity as well.
0: Wait, the same day?
18: Yes.
0: Oh,
18: he was just so freaking hot. He looked like Bon Jovi, you know?
0: And he was from Jersey, too.
18: Hell yeah.
0: Wow. So the oranges turned into a peach for him.
18: Oh, yeah.
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0: Get Low. It's War on 99.9 The Hawk Taco Tuesday, 8:02. Showers lingering into the afternoon, then partly sunny, actually, and drier, a little breezy, with a high of 77 degrees. Coming up, a chance for your only concert tickets we're handing out on the morning show this week. Billy Idol coming to the Montage Pavilion on Friday, August 7th. Ooh, that means my birthday's on a Saturday. All right, yeah, Billy Idol tickets can be yours if you figure out the Raspberry Theater. Coming up next.
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0: Here's three things you need to know from 69 News at WFMZ.com. President Donald Trump is set to visit the Lehigh Valley today, making a stop at Mack Trucks in Lower Macungie Township. This marks his first visit to the area since December and the first presidential stop at Mack Trucks since 2021. Political analysts say his remarks could focus on the upcoming midterm elections, including the closely watched race in Pennsylvania's 7th District. The president is scheduled to speak at 2 this afternoon. For full team coverage, you can watch his remarks live on WFMZ as well as streaming on WFMZ.com and the WFMZ Plus app. Drivers in both Berks and Lehigh counties should be on alert this afternoon. Police are warning about road closures during the president's visit. There will be intermittent closures from noon to 5 p.m. The impacted roads include Route 222, both north and south in Berks and Lehigh counties.

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6: Bethlehem, 191 closed southbound between Broadhead Road and 22 due to an accident. 22 eastbound, stop and go between 378 and 512. No problems on 78 or the Turnpike. If you see a traffic problem, call our toll-free tip line, 855-ROAD-TIP. I'm Christy O'Brien.
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8: 8:07 on the morning rave. We got showers lingering into the afternoon. Then should clear up a little bit. Partly sunny and drier. A high of 77 degrees. A chance for you now for Billy Idol tickets to see him at the Montage Pavilion on Friday, August 7th. I just got to act a fool and tell me what the flick is. Here goes.
9: It's the Raspberry Theater. Rick and Dave will act out a scene from a popular movie.
10: And the Razzie for Worst Picture goes to...
9: If you can figure it out, you win. And action.
11: So, what's the skinny? You ever been on a date or what?
12: Nah, I always wanted to. I guess I never had the courage to ask. It's complicated.
11: Nah. It's simple as pie, man. You plant your feet on the ground, you look her square in the eyes and say, hey, baby, you and me's going on a date. That's the end of the story. What's her name?
12: Lance.
11: You say, listen here, Lance. Lance? What the hell did I just hear? Lance?
13: Did you just say Lance?
12: Nah, I said Nance.
13: It sounded like Lance.
12: Dang it, I'm AC. I love the ladies. All right, lay your ass back down and look at the stars.
11: When you wrote, I love the ladies, was you thinking about dangling your dice on Lance's forehead?
8: Oh, what a crazy flick this is. All right, if you know what it is, give me a ring. 610-904-9999 is the number. Billy Idol tickets could be yours. Good luck.
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0: 99.9 The Hawk with Tom Petty right there on a Taco Tuesday. 8:19 on the show. Going to have some showers lingering and a nicer afternoon. The sun should pop out. Going to get breezy. A high of 77 degrees. Coming up on the show, not headline news. Our newsman Bob's going to break it all down for you, but we got a movie to wrap right now. Let's do it.
1: It's the Raspberry Theater. Rick and Dave will act out a scene from a popular movie.
2: And the Razzie for Worst Picture goes to...
1: If you can figure it out, you win. And action.
3: So, what's the skinny? You ever been on a date or what?
4: Man, I always wanted to. I guess I never had the courage to ask. It's complicated.
3: Nah. It's simple as pie, man. You plant your feet on the ground, you look her square in the eyes, you say, hey, baby, you and me's going on a date. That's the end of the story. What's her name?
4: Lance.
3: You say, listen here, Lance. Lance? What the hell did I just hear? Lance?
5: Did you just say Lance?
4: No, I said Nance. That's what I said, Nance.
5: Sounded like Lance.
4: Damn it, I'm AC. I love the ladies, all right? Lay your ass back down and look at the stars.
3: When you wrote, I love the ladies, was you thinking about dangling your dice on Lance's forehead? Oh, man, what a script. All right, let's hit the phones. What's the movie?
6: Is it The 40-Year-Old Virgin?
0: Not 40-Year-Old Virgin. Good try. Hey, The Hawk, what's the flick?
6: Grown Ups.
0: Not Grown Ups. Good try. Hey, The Hawk, what are you thinking?
6: Tommy Boy.
0: Not Tommy Boy. Nice try.
6: Oh.
0: Hey, The Hawk, what's the movie?
6: That's Tropic Thunder.
0: Yes, it is. Tropic Thunder. That was tough. I forgot there was three parts in that. Who's this?
7: It's Keith.
0: Keith, you got those Billy Idol tickets.
7: All right, thank you.
8: 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Amazon Prime Day starts today. Not to be outdone, on Etsy you can buy a candle made from human toenails for $5. Rosie O'Donnell will guest host Jimmy Kimmel Live this summer. It should deliver huge ratings for Jimmy. Fallon... 1 in 3 adults under 35 lived with a parent in 2025. The two main reasons were rising housing costs and working in radio. And experts say being out of shape is more likely to kill you than smoking. As for doing both, that's the experiment West Virginia is running. This is not headline news.
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0: the TD Pavilion at the Highmark Man in Philly, July 26th. 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
11: Bethlehem, 191 southbound between Broadhead Road and 22. We've got an accident in the right lane. 22 slow in both directions between Airport Road and 378. No problems on 78 or the turnpike. If you see a traffic problem, call their toll-free tip line, 855-ROAD-TIP. I'm Christy O'Brien.
12: 826 on the Morning Rave. Taco Tuesday. Going to be a gross, dreary kind of morning. You might get soggy tacos if you get the breakfast kind, but later they'll be fine. Sun's popping out, getting breezy and dry later this afternoon. A high of 77 degrees. Coming up in the Weirdness Files, we're going to break down Nurse Patty's Amazon Prime Day habits. I haven't forgotten, despite the fact that they're not here. A man survived a tornado. The video is insane. I got audio from that. Plus, find out the one surprising thing uniting the world in these troubling times. Coming up next.
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0: The Doors on 99.9 The Hawk. It's a Taco Tuesday, 8:35. Showers lingering into the afternoon, then turning pretty decent. Sunny and drier with breezies. Conditions high of 77 degrees. So it's Amazon Prime Day. This one snuck up on me. Normally I'm aware of it, but the first notice I had on this was my wife texting me about it. And I never really get too involved. There's somebody on the show, though, who we know is infamous for treating every day like it's Prime Day. Of course, that's Nurse Patty, and she's not here, but I want to break down the 7 tips for shopping Amazon Prime Day deals like a pro, a new survey that was released by CNBC. I got a list here. We're going to see how well Patty performs when it comes to shopping like a pro for Prime Day. Number 1, set a spending budget. Right off the bat, hold on, this needs to be louder. There we go. I think Rick would agree. The only budget Patty knows about is the rental car place, so she's out on that one. Number 2, make a list of what you want to buy. I think we all know the fact that Patty does not make lists. She only has impulses, so she's out on that one as well. There you go. Number 3, compare sale prices outside of Amazon. Now, this is something that I know Rick does. Patty, jury's still out on that. I'll let her go on that one. Number 4, don't hesitate on a good lightning deal. That she definitely does not do. If it's lightning, she's striking. Grease Lightning Patty. That's what they used to call her back in the day. Number 5, do your own research. This is Rick's realm as well. He loves R&D. Research and development. And Rick and Dave. Number 6, follow a trusted source on social media. Oh, yeah. Nurse Patty definitely does this. The second she sees a photo of her grandkids, there she is clicking buy. Shop safely online. That comes in number 7. It's Amazon. I think we can agree it's pretty safe, okay? She's not shopping on Temu on Prime Day. So there you go. 7 tips. Good luck to Rick today. He's going to be more miserable than he already has waiting for this surgery because she is just going to be on that laptop nonstop. Send even more prayers his way on Amazon Prime Day. Someone who's not going to be freaking out or wasn't freaking out is this guy going viral for making it through a tornado that hit Illinois. Have you guys seen this video? It's absolutely insane. If you haven't seen it, at the beginning, the lights go out in his living room, and then he edits to the middle of the tornado, and then the aftermath of it, where his entire house is just rubble all around him. He's still standing. The house is not, but that's not even the craziest part. It's his preposterously calm demeanor while the tornado consumes his house. Listen to this.
1: Bro, there's a tornado outside right now.
0: Shouldn't you be screaming?
1: Am I good? Jesus.
2: Oh my gosh. What in the world just happened?
0: A tornado.
1: I mean, I feel all right. I got scraped up. That was insane. The whole house that I'm living in is tore up. Oh, my car's tore up. Oh, I need to get back in.
0: I think you are tore up. I think you by far are the most tore up of anything the tornado hit, dude. You sound like Rick calling me on a Saturday night after one of his THC beverages. Other news right here. The main people who are freaking out, like that guy should have been these days, are definitely international soccer fans. Obviously, the World Cup is happening. It seems like the single biggest cultural event taking place during the World Cup, though, isn't the matches. It's the foreign tourists who are going absolutely nuts for American food. You've probably seen these videos. They've been everywhere online. I think it's wonderful. You know, in these difficult times, who knew we didn't need governments, we didn't need politicians or diplomacy to unite the entire world. We just needed super fattening American fast food.
3: I'm in America for the World Cup and trying Chick-fil-A.
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2: Bethlehem, 191 southbound, an accident between Broadhead Road and 22. 22 westbound, delays around Airport Road. No problems on 78 or 309. 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

0: 99.9 The Hawk. It's Soft Sale on a Taco Tuesday, 8:48 on the rave. Gonna have soggy tacos this morning. Showers lingering into the afternoon, but they're gonna get crunchy this afternoon. Sunny, dry, and breezy with a high of 77 degrees. Be listening for Jenna Clay when she comes into the mix around 10 o'clock. She's got your next chance at qualifying for that flyaway to go see Chicago and Styx in Phoenix. That would be nice. I'm in the Southwest, Chicago, and Styx in Phoenix. Four chances a day. Next one coming up with her. But first, we're going to get into that commercial-free music. I'll guide you through the 99 at 9. It begins right after this.
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Dancing in the Rain with David Bowie. Watch out for puddles. At least there's no commercials in the way. It's Dave Gibson hanging out with you in the 99.9. Going commercial free on a 2 for Tuesday. So let's dial him up again. Shout out to all you young Americans out there listening on the Hawk.

Hitching a Ride twice with Boston there. Before that, Foreplay, Long Time, which it's going to be until you hear a commercial break. Yes, indeed. The 99 at 9 is upon us once again. It's Dave hanging with you, and we're doubling down on you too right now on The Hawk.

We were playing twofers on Tuesdays before the GPS on your phone would warn you not to get on 22 to get home. Twofer Tuesday.

Speaking of breakfast, anybody try McDonald's new, well, I guess, brought back hot apple pie dessert? They brought it back for America's 250th birthday. I wonder if you can get it for breakfast. I should try that on my way home. Going to talk about it tomorrow on The Rave, so be there if you're a fast foodie like I am. Here's more Supertramp on this 2 for Tuesday on The Hawk.

They built this city, and I'm about to leave it. My time has come to pass the mic to Jenna Clay. She's taking over the 99 at 9. I'll talk to you tomorrow on the Morning Rave and leave you with some Bush. Back to the 90s, you go. Back to Quakertown, I go. I'll talk to you in the morning. Have a good one. It's The Hawk.

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Brian C. Sal broadcasting live tomorrow at Lincoln Tech from 11 till 1. He'll have your chance to win Blackstone Cherry tickets and Lehigh Valley Zoo passes. Lincoln Tech is on Tillman Street in Allentown. We'll see you tomorrow from 11 to 1 with Sal and the Hawk.

Keith Richards says he quit smoking 6 years ago after decades. He looked at it one day and said, how childish, and just stopped. Now, he does smoke other stuff, but good job, Keith.

0: 99.9 The Hawk. I'm Jenna Clay, and it's time to announce today's Hawk Workforce Warrior. It's Mary Zekman of Northampton. 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
3: Showers and thunderstorms this morning, then just showers later. Windy, highs in the low 70s. Clearing up overnight, still windy, getting down to the mid-50s. Then tomorrow, sunshine and windy, highs in the mid-80s. Van Halen on The Hawk,

Keep listening for the keyword that either I or Mitch are going to give you for your chance to win tickets to see Toto and the Romantics coming to the TD Pavilion at the Highmark Man in Philly July 26th. Also on the bill, Christopher Cross. Yeah, so be listening for that keyword. It's still coming up on The Hawk.

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7: 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Alex Goen patented hypnosis. In fact, a JAMA study says adding behavior therapy to GLP-1s produced 3 times the results. Hypnosis is behavior therapy, concentrated. 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

The On Request lunch break is coming up at noon on the Hawk. If you have a request, text it to us at 610-904-9999. 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

0: 99.9 The Hawk. I'm Jenna Clay, and there's a frustrated 22-year-old college grad who's gone viral after revealing she can't land a decent-paying job in her field, but she can't even get hired as a restaurant server. Despite having a bachelor's degree and restaurant experience, she says she was turned down for a minimum wage job. And that video prompted others to share similar stories, lots of them claiming that employers see them as overqualified and assume they'll leave as soon as a better opportunity comes along, which they may not be wrong. Another person said they were rejected with a master's degree, so they removed that from their resume, reapplied, and got hired.
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12: 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What if I stop? A British medical journal says you'll gain the weight back 4 times faster. 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Alex Goen patented hypnosis. In fact, a JAMA study says adding behavior therapy to GLP-1s produced 3 times the results. Hypnosis is behavior therapy, concentrated. 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
0: Showers and thunderstorms this morning, then showers later. Windy, highs in the low 70s. Clearing up overnight, still windy. Lows getting down into the mid-50s. Tomorrow, sunshine and windy with highs in the mid-80s. 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

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Of course, we celebrated Father's Day this weekend, and Rose Wolf in Phillipsburg was missing a dad, so wanted to hear Spirit in the Sky for all the dads that were missing.

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Jillian requested that one for her and her sissy in the gym room because they are under pressure this week at work. I know how that feels. Hope it helped. 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

0: It's the All Request Lunch Break on the Hawk, and today's big winner is Rose Wolf in Phillipsburg. Rose, you want a stack of Pennsylvania lottery tickets and a $25 gift card to the Hometown Breakfast Bar and Grill in Brinigsville. Great food, friendly staff, and special Wing Wednesday pricing, Hamilton Boulevard in Allentown. I'm Jenna Clay, and we have had this question for more than 40 years. Was E.T. slimy or dry? And 40 years later, Steven Spielberg, the director of the film, has finally settled this debate. He admits he'd never been asked that wild debate question before, but now that he has, he says the answer is simple. E.T. was, quote, a little moist, but never slimy. He says the lovable alien was only dry when he got sick near the end of the movie. Sorry, spoiler alert.
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0: Showers this afternoon, windy, highs in the low 70s, clearing up overnight, but still windy, lows in the mid-50s. Tomorrow, sunshine, still windy, highs in the mid-80s. REM on the Hawk.

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0: 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I'm Jenna Clay, and a lot of girls dreamed of growing up to become Dallas Cowboys cheerleaders. However, they have a bunch of rules they have to follow, like no visible tattoos. Glitter eyeshadow is a no. That one is shocking. Dating NFL players is prohibited. You have to maintain your size. You don't get a new uniform. You can't miss rehearsal. You have to say, yes, ma'am. You cannot post provocative photos on Instagram. You have to avoid spray tans with orange tones. You have to be in full hair and makeup every day. And finally, you can't be anywhere alcohol is served or attend parties. Not looking so fun anymore.
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0: I'm sure you saw Clive Davis died at the age of 94. Billy Joel is just one of many musicians expressing gratitude to Davis for recognizing the importance of songwriting and enhancing the music industry.
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0: 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I'm Jenna Clay, and let's talk about your showering habits. If you use a washcloth or loofah every day, you might want to stop. Your hands actually are the best at getting you clean in the shower. Dermatologists say your hands are less likely to irritate the skin, and unlike loofahs, they don't sit around collecting bacteria between showers. Ugh. Loofahs, they become breeding grounds for germs if they're not cleaned after every use, and that can be problematic for people with eczema, acne, or sensitive skin. I have sensitive skin. Washcloths can provide gentle exfoliation, but using them every day can damage your skin's protective barrier. So if you do use a washcloth, you are supposed to wash it frequently and make sure you hang it up to dry in between uses. It's so weird to me that things that are in the shower used to clean can get so gross.
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0: Showers today, windy, highs in the low 70s, getting down to about the mid-50s overnight, clearing skies though and windy. Tomorrow, sunny, still windy, and highs in the mid-80s. STP on the Hawk.

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15: For the most part, things are looking good this afternoon. 22 westbound, usual delays at Airport Road. 78 westbound, slow between 33 and Hellertown after construction. No problems on 309 or 222. No unusual delays on 33 or 80. If you see a traffic problem, call our toll-free tip line, 855-ROAD-TIP. 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

Howdy, 9 the Hawk, and a 2 for now from the police. You can never get enough of the police. 2 for Tuesday on the Hawk, sponsored by Two Brothers Junk Removal and Cleanout Services. Online at 2, the number, brothersjunkremoval.com. The police twofer begins with every little thing she does is magic.

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1: Quakertown 309, an accident at Pumping Station Road. Watch for delays in both directions. Zionsville 100, there's a crash near Kings Highway. 22 westbound, usual delays at Airport Road. 33 northbound, stop and go at 22. No problems on 78 or the Turnpike. If you see a traffic problem, call their toll-free tip line, 855-ROAD-TIP. I'm Christy O'Brien.
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0: Scorps on 2 for Tuesday. This week, free tickets for a great show at TD Pavilion at Highmark Man down in Philadelphia on July 26th. What a triple bill. Toto with the great Steve Lukather on guitar, the Romantics, as well as Christopher Cross. And it ought to be a lot of fun down in Philly on July 26th. Jenna Clay or I will give you the special text keyword each day this week for your chance to text to win a free pair of tickets to that incredible show from 99.9 The Hawk, where we're celebrating and proud to celebrate 25 years rocking the Lehigh Valley, the Poconos, and Western New Jersey.
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16: Quakertown 309, an accident at Pumping Station Road. Watch for delays in both directions. Zionsville 100, there's a crash near Kings Highway. 22 westbound, usual delays at Airport Road. 33 northbound, stop and go at 22. No problems on 78 or the Turnpike. If you see a traffic problem, call their toll-free tip line, 855-ROAD-TIP. I'm Christy O'Brien.
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0: Looks like the rain's over, clouds for tonight, and then we clear out later tonight. Overnight low 57, sunny for Wednesday and Thursday, with highs in the mid-80s, right now 72 at 99.9 The Hawk. It's a twofer of the Eagles.

99 The Hawk, inside a twofer of the Eagles. Joe Walsh, heavy on the talk box for this one, off the Long Run album. 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
12: Browningsville 222 is closed between 100 and into Reading. The president is on the move. That also has the ramps from 61 to 222 closed, as well as the ramps from 183. In the Valley, 22 westbound, usual delays at Airport Road, 33 slow northbound between 22 and 248. No problems on 78 or the Turnpike. 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
1: Brandingsville 222 is closed between 100 and into Reading. The president is on the move. That also has the ramps from 61 to 222 closed, as well as the ramps from 183. In the Valley, 22 westbound, usual delays at Airport Road. 33 slow northbound between 22 and 248. No problems on 78 or the Turnpike. If you see a traffic problem, call our toll-free tip line, 855-ROAD-TIP. I'm Christy O'Brien.
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1: All right. Chicago and Styx decided to tour together for the first time ever. 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
21: Brandingsville 222 is closed between 100 and into Reading. The president is on the move. That also has the ramps from 61 to 222 closed, as well as the ramps from 183. In the Valley, 22 westbound, usual delays at Airport Road. 33 slow northbound between 22 and 248. No problems on 78 or the Turnpike. If you see a traffic problem, call our toll-free tip line, 855-ROAD-TIP. 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
1: Cloudy skies tonight, clearing out overnight. Low 57, sunny for Wednesday, sunny for Thursday, too, mid-80s. 73 at 99.9 The Hawk, back to 2 for Tuesday with Credence.

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Rush on two for Tuesday. So many surprises from Rush as they are in the early going for the 50-something tour, which will make its way to Pennsylvania. Philadelphia, August 21st and 23rd at Xfinity Mobile Arena. 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

0: the TD Pavilion at the Highmark Man in Philly, July 26th. 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
20: 33 northbound at 22. We've got an accident blocking the left lane. Stop traffic from William Penn Highway. 22 westbound, usual delays at Airport Road. 78 westbound, delays at Summit Lawn due to construction. McCungee, Route 100 remains closed between Hamilton Boulevard and Church Street. 222 closed between 100 and 183 in Reading. Also, the ramps leading to 222 are also closed from 61 at 183. If you see a traffic problem, call our toll-free tip line, 855-ROAD-TIP. I'm Christy O'Brien.
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A little Hootie Tootie. 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
1: For the most part, we're looking good this afternoon. 22 westbound, usual delays at Airport Road. 78 westbound, slow at Summit Lawn. 33 northbound, delays between 22 and 248. Earlier accident is clear. 222 and 100 have reopened following the presidential visit. If you see a traffic problem, call our toll-free tip line, 855-ROAD-TIP. I'm Christy O'Brien.
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0: 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He'll have your chance to win Blackstone Cherry tickets and Lehigh Valley Zoo passes. 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
5: 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Alex Goen patented hypnosis. 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Hypnosis is behavior therapy, concentrated. 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
13: For the most part, we're looking good this afternoon. 22 westbound, usual delays at Airport Road. 78 westbound, slow at Summit Lawn. 33 northbound, delays between 22 and 248. Earlier accident is clear. 222 and 100 have reopened following the presidential visit. If you see a traffic problem, call their toll-free tip line, 855-ROAD-TIP. I'm Christy O'Brien.
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0: Looks like just clouds for this evening. Tonight we clear out. Overnight low 57, very nice for the next few days. Sunny Wednesday, sunny Thursday, mid-80s. Maybe showers returning Thursday night, we'll see. Right now 72.

Howdy, 9 the Hawk. Inside a twofer of Led Zeppelin, we've got the 6 o'clock Classic Rewind coming up, sponsored by Mike Dalton's Brown Dive Kia. We'll put aside the twofers in a few minutes as we take a trip back to 1991 on the Hawk.

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0: 1991.

Guns N' Roses, November Rain on the 6 o'clock Classic Rewind. We're looking back at 1991. Good evening, it's Mitch here. On this date, June 23rd, 1991, Beth Daniel wins the LPGA McDonald's Golf Championship. June 24th in the National Hockey League. Back in 1991, the NHL adopts instant replay and 10th of a second clock in the final minute. And on June 25th, 1991, let's go across the pond, the All England Lawn Tennis Club, Wimbledon, where Martina Navratilova won her record 100th singles match. That's a lot of tennis at Wimbledon. From 1991, it's Metallica, Sad But True, on the 6 o'clock Classic Rewind on the Hawk.

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REM, Losing My Religion from 1991 on the 6 o'clock Classic Rewind. June 25th, 1991, Slovenia and Croatia declare independence from Yugoslavia. June 26th, in the NBA, the Charlotte Hornets make Larry Johnson of UNLV the number one draft pick overall. LJ, a.k.a. Grandmama, had a good career. June 27th, 1991. At the 18th Daytime Emmy Awards, Susan Lucci loses for the 12th time, nominated as Best Actress as Erica Kane in All My Children, but not winning. I think after 19 tries, they finally gave her the Daytime Emmy, but that's persistence for you. Toad the Wet Sprocket from 1991. To wrap up the 6 o'clock Classic Rewind, it's Walk on the Ocean. We spot.

0: There's Toad the Wet Sprocket, Walk on the Ocean, from 1991 on the 6 o'clock Classic Rewind. Before that, REM, Losing My Religion. It was Metallica, Sad But True, and Guns N' Roses to start us off with November Rain from 1991 on the 6 o'clock Classic Rewind. 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It is Mitch. It is 2 for Tuesday. The twofers resume momentarily. Stick around.
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0: There's the Doors on 99.9 The Hawk on a 2 for Tuesday. It's Mitch. Hey, join me for Party on the Patio every Thursday this summer at The View at Morgan Hill. We did it last year. We're doing it this year, too. 6 to 8:30 at The View at Morgan Hill Restaurant and Bar at Morgan Hill Golf Course. Simply get off I-78 at the Easton exit. Head up Morgan Hill Road. It's 100 Clubhouse Drive in Easton. 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We have a fun time. Classic rock on the beautiful patio out there. It's a beautiful facility with a spectacular view. Thus the name, The View at Morgan Hill. 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We'll have lots of other giveaways, too. And just have a blast. The food, the beverages, the vibe, it's amazing. Party on the Patio. 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
13: 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What if I stop? A British medical journal says you'll gain the weight back 4 times faster. 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Alex Goen patented hypnosis. In fact, a JAMA study says adding behavior therapy to GLP-1s produced 3 times the results. Hypnosis is behavior therapy, concentrated. 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

Two for Tuesday on 99.9 The Hawk. It's Sal doubling up on Foo Fighters. You know, we're only about a month and a half away from their huge show at the Link down in Philly on August 13th. This is the second one, Times Like These on The Hawk.

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11: 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It's two for Tuesday on 99.9 The Hawk. 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

99.9 The Hawk. I didn't realize the Motor City had their own style of pizza. Yeah, June 23rd, National Detroit Pizza Day. So it kind of looks like Sicilian, but the edges are caramelized in cheese. Looks pretty good. I think I'd give it a try once, if I could find it somewhere. Here's two from Brews. Two for Tuesday on The Hawk.

0: 99.9 The Honk, 2 from Bon Jovi. Who says you can't be our next Honk Workforce Warrior of the Day? It's super simple. Just 999thehonk.com into the workforce, into the warrior contest, like Mary Zekman did of Northampton. And now Mary's got that Wawa gift card on its way to her, and we've been shouting Mary out all day long. So be like Mary. 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You got nothing to lose. 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